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1: 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The owner of a West Asheville convenience store was arrested after a routine inspection turned up evidence of cocaine sales and stolen firearms. The city has a new affordable housing community, Star Point, which opened with 60 units on Tunnel Road this week. Finally, North Asheville residents say an $800,000 renovation of Weaver Park created more problems than it solved.
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For 7 years running, you've been a soldier. 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

98.1 The River and U2's Beautiful Day. I'm Gibson, and good Friday morning. Thanks for choosing the river to be a part of your day. It is going to be a nice one out there, too. I hope you've had a great week so far. We've got some more chances for you to win $1,000 here with the Summer Cash Contest rolls on. And the first keyword of the day coming up at 7. 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Let's get back to the music now with Peter, Bjorn, and John. 2006, they released their third album, Writer's Block, and the name of this tune is Young Folks.

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2: I'm 7 News meteorologist Nicole Collins. Look for more dry conditions sticking around through your Friday. It's a bit of a chilly start with temperatures mostly running in the 50s and 60s. Eventually, we'll see afternoon highs return to near normal for this time of year. That's topping off in the mid-80s for most folks. Then we're going to see the rain chances start to move in as we go into your weekend. Saturday morning looks dry, but by Saturday afternoon, we are tracking rounds of showers and storms moving in. That sticks around through Sunday as well, also cooling off those temperatures.
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98.1 The River Goose and Good to Be, the new album Big Modern is out now. I'm Gibson. Good morning. Bowie in there as well. Young Americans, and we've got a new one from Devin Gilfillian now. His latest album is called Time Will Tell, and the name of this track is Black Dog Rabbit Hole. Hello.

0: It's 98.1 The River, and that's Gregory Alan Isakoff with Before the Sun. I'm Gibson. Happy Friday morning. Gregory Alan Isakoff is a part of the Monster lineup for the opening season of Hellbender AVL, the new outdoor venue from the Orange Peel. And we've got some tickets to that show. It's August 28th, coming up in just under a month. It's crazy how fast July went by. It's in exactly 1 month from tonight, the show is. You can sign up to win those tickets with your Free River app today, though. Pop it open and hit the contest button for your chance to win. Coming up next, we'll get to music from the new Michigander release. It's out today. And Adele, all coming up soon.
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98.1 The River, Michiganders Freaking Out, the new album, Over Before You Know It, is out today. I'm Gibson, and this week is almost over, the month winding down today, too. It's pretty crazy. And here in just a few minutes, it'll be 7 o'clock, and that means the first Summer Cash contest keyword of the day is coming down. You want to get that keyword and enter it at 981theriver.com within the hour for your chance to win $1,000. 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And you've got three keywords coming up today. The first one at 7. Right now, though, back to the music with Adele and To Make You Feel My Love.

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98.1 The River, Maggie Rogers, That's Where I Am. I'm Gibson. And good morning. Miles Smith in there, too. Hold Me in the Dark, and you got the keyword, the first one of the day, the Summer Cash Contest. 7 o'clock keyword. 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And don't forget, the next keyword of the day, in case you missed that one, is coming up at noon. 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We've got music next from Noah Kahan, but first, it's a classic from Bob Marley and the Wailers. Here's Buffalo Soldier.

0: Bob Marley and the Wailers gave us Buffalo Soldier before that. It's Friday. Things are picking up steam, heading towards the weekend, and there's a ton of stuff going on, from the Mountain Dance and Folk Festival to World Ranger Day, garden tours and more, and of course, live music. 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
5: There are no major slowdowns to report so far this morning, and drive times into Asheville on I-26 are up to 28 minutes from Hendersonville, 21 minutes from Fletcher, and 15 minutes from Weaverville.
6: Here's the latest forecast on 98.1 The River.
7: I'm 7 News meteorologist Nicole Collins. Everyone is sitting nice and dry as we go through your Friday. Still plenty of sunshine, but clouds are on the increase. We keep temperatures near normal for this time of year. That's afternoon highs topping off in the mid to upper 80s as we go through your Saturday morning. Clouds continue to be on the increase. Looks like we'll start off the day with dry weather, but rounds of showers and storms move in by the afternoon and evening hours, and that starts off the rainy pattern that also sticks around through your Sunday and into early next week. The rain will also cool off the temperatures.
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98.1 The River with Steven Sanchez and Sweet Love. We heard from Leon Bridges there too. Smooth Sailing, the name of that one. And we've got a new one from Death Cab for Cutie. Their album is called I Built You a Tower. And this song, according to the band, is about trying to convince everyone around you, and most importantly yourself, that you're okay when you definitely are not okay. It's called Stone Over Water.

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4: 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There are no major slowdowns to report right now. And drive times into Asheville on I-26 are up to 30 minutes from Hendersonville, 23 minutes from Fletcher, and 14 minutes from Weaverville.
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6: I'm 7 News meteorologist Nicole Collins. Look for more dry conditions sticking around through your Friday. It's a bit of a chilly start with temperatures mostly running in the 50s and 60s. Eventually, we'll see afternoon highs return to near normal for this time of year. That's topping off in the mid-80s for most folks. Then we're going to see the rain chances start to move in as we go into your weekend. Saturday morning looks dry, but by Saturday afternoon, we are tracking rounds of showers and storms moving in. That sticks around through Sunday as well, also cooling off those temperatures.
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The Strokes on the river going shopping. It's Gibson. It's Friday. 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

98.1 The River with Duran Jones and The Indications, with Jude, the name of that one. I'm Gibson. Sam Fender and Olivia Dean gave us Rein Me In before that, and we got 8 o'clock started with 311 all mixed up. I hope you're enjoying the music, and if there's a song you want to hear, let me know with your Free River app or shoot me a text, 210-8571, the number to text. Here's Elvis Costello and Veronica.

0: 98.1 The River and the Revivalists with Heartstop, the new album. Get It Honest is out now. I'm Gibson. Good Friday morning. There's another dog for adoption in the Critter Corner this week. Her name is Salisbury Steak, and she's a big one. Really sweet, though. Check out the video on Facebook. Jordan got it up there yesterday. And if you're interested in adopting, you can check out the Critter Corner at 981theriver.com. The Asheville Humane Society comes by every week, and we look forward to helping these animals get adopted. Check it out today. Coming up next, we've got music from the Black Keys and Wet Leg.
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4: Expect delays on I-240 East in Asheville as well as on Swannanoa River Road. Drive times into Asheville on I-26 are up to 29 minutes from Hendersonville, 24 minutes from Fletcher, and 15 minutes from Weaverville.
5: Here's the latest forecast on 98.1 The River.
6: I'm 7 News meteorologist Nicole Collins. Everyone is sitting nice and dry as we go through your Friday. Still plenty of sunshine, but clouds are on the increase. We keep temperatures near normal for this time of year. That's afternoon highs topping off in the mid to upper 80s as we go through your Saturday morning. Clouds continue to be on the increase. Looks like we'll start off the day with dry weather, but rounds of showers and storms move in by the afternoon and evening hours, and that starts off the rainy pattern that also sticks around through your Sunday and into early next week. The rain will also cool off the temperatures.
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98 won the river, Wet Leg with Monge 2. I'm Gibson, and good Friday morning. Heard the Black Keys before that. 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
6: I'm 7 News meteorologist Nicole Collins. Look for more dry conditions sticking around through your Friday. It's a bit of a chilly start with temperatures mostly running in the 50s and 60s. Eventually, we'll see afternoon highs return to near normal for this time of year. That's topping off in the mid-80s for most folks. Then we're going to see the rain chances start to move in as we go into your weekend. Saturday morning looks dry, but by Saturday afternoon, we are tracking rounds of showers and storms moving in. That sticks around through Sunday as well, also cooling off those temperatures.
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98 won the river with Mumford and Sons. And here, a song featuring the legendary Chris Stapleton. I'm Gibson. Thanks for choosing the river today. I hope your Friday is treating you well. The weekend is looming, and we've got music on the way from Radiohead and the new Grace Potter album. But first, Jilly's on the river with Scar Tissue.

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98.1 The River with Radiohead and Creep. It's Gibson. Good morning. Grace Potter's Love Me Not. Before that, it's on her upcoming album, Trespasser, due out August 21st. And Van Morrison got us started there. We've got music from Lucy Dacus coming up here. But first, it's John Mayer on The River with Waiting on the World to Change.

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4: Here's the latest forecast on 98.1 The River.
5: I'm 7 News meteorologist Nicole Collins. Everyone is sitting nice and dry as we go through your Friday. Still plenty of sunshine, but clouds are on the increase. We keep temperatures near normal for this time of year. That's afternoon highs topping off in the mid to upper 80s as we go through your Saturday morning. Clouds continue to be on the increase. Looks like we'll start off the day with dry weather, but rounds of showers and storms move in by the afternoon and evening hours, and that starts off the rainy pattern that also sticks around through your Sunday and into early next week. The rain will also cool off the temperatures.
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Hideaway at Sierra Nevada Brewing August 22nd and 21st. And the 21st is the night Monrovia is playing. It's Friday night. Sign up to win some tickets now with your Free River app. Music from Houndmouth's new album, Lordy, now for you. Here's Tiger Blood.

The heavy on 98 won the river. Feel the name of that one. I'm Gibson. We heard from Fine Young Cannibals there too. And we've got music coming up from Monrovia. And don't forget, we're giving away tickets to the Hazy

0: 98.1 The River, Monrovia's Heavyfoot. It's Gibson, and that's on his debut album, Bloodlines. It's out now. And don't forget that Monrovia, part of the lineup for the Hazy Hideaway Music and Arts Festival happening at Sierra Nevada Brewing August 21st and 22nd. You got some big names on this ticket like Fantagram, Toro y Moi, Poolside gonna be there alongside Jonah Kagan, and some great local bands too, like the Get Right Band and Grave Amico was on their farewell tour out there, man. And don't forget Monrovia. Like I said, he's playing Friday night. We're giving away 2-day passes to the fest with the free River app. Pop it up and hit the contest button for your chance to win. 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Anyway, get your name in there. It's going to be a fun weekend in Mills River. Good luck to you. And stick around. Up next, we've got music from Collective Soul and the Raconteurs.
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98.1 The River, collective soul in the world I know. I'm Gibson, and thanks for choosing The River today. 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

98 Won the River. Lord Huron's Not Dead Yet. It's Gibson, and we had the Sacred Souls latest single, Any Old Fool, that came out in April. A really great one right there. Oasis getting it started. Got Beck coming up too. But first, The Dead, and don't forget, we're giving away tickets to see Gillian Welch and David Rawlings interpret the Grateful Dead's live album Reckoning at the Thomas Wolfe Auditorium on October 23rd. If you're a Deadhead, you know that album. It's so good. And they'll be playing more than just the tracks on Reckoning. They've got a lot to choose from, and it'll be a fun show for sure. 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We're going back to American Beauty now with The Dead for Ripple.

0: You should check this out. Gillian Welch and David Rawlings are bringing a tour throughout the country and stopping in Asheville, and they're playing the Grateful Dead's acoustic album, the live album, Reckoning, recorded in 81. It's a companion piece to Dead Set, both really excellent albums. If you know Reckoning, you know how great it is. They're going to be playing the songs on that, plus other acoustic tunes by the Dead. Gillian and David are both Deadheads, and they're both so talented and legends in their own right as well. It's going to be a crazy show. 10/23 is the date. 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Up next, we've got music from Paul Simon and Snowcaps.
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1: I'm 7 News meteorologist Nicole Collins. Look for more dry conditions sticking around through your Friday. It's a bit of a chilly start with temperatures mostly running in the 50s and 60s. Eventually, we'll see afternoon highs return to near normal for this time of year. That's topping off in the mid-80s for most folks. Then we're going to see the rain chances start to move in as we go into your weekend. Saturday morning looks dry, but by Saturday afternoon, we are tracking rounds of showers and storms moving in. That sticks around through Sunday as well, also cooling off those temperatures.
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Fairfax. 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And just before she hangs her head,

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It seems like everybody's got a plan. It's kinda like Nashville with a tan.

Snowcaps on 98.1 The River with Heathcliff. It's Gibson. Good Friday morning. We heard from Sean Mullins before that. And we've got Michigander on the way. His new album is out today. But first, a request going out to Reagan, a killer song from Vampire Weekend's fourth studio release, Father of the Bride. This tune features Steve Lacy, and it's called Sunflower.

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Jimmy Eat World and the Middle. It's 98.1 The River. That's on their second album, Bleed American, released in 2001. We've got Caroline Rose for you next with Yip Yip Yow.

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98 won the river, B.B. Stockwell, When You Know It's on her debut album, Volume 1, out now. I'm Gibson. And we're just under an hour away from the next Summer Cash Contest keyword coming up at 12 o'clock, the Summer Cash Contest here on the river, powered by Blossman Gas and Appliance. And you've got two more chances left this week to win $1,000, the next one coming up at noon. When you hear the keyword, enter it at 981theriver.com within the hour for your chance to win $1,000. Talking Heads now on the river with Wild Wild Life.

98.1 The River, Weezer, recruiting Wednesday for their killer new single, We Might As Well Be Strangers. Carly and Zandy on that one. And it's on the upcoming Gold album from Weezer, due out August 21st, their 20th studio release. I'm Gibson, and we've got music on the way from The Strokes and

98.1 The River, Everlast, and What It's Like. I'm Gibson. And we heard The Strokes before that, Going Shopping, the name of that one. War, Getting It Started. I hope your Friday is treating you well as you're gearing up for the weekend. Tomorrow is the first day of August. It's crazy, but there's a bunch of great live music coming to town. The August concert calendar is up at 828newsnow.com. You can also dig in with their free app. It's new, and it's got some slick new features, too. But check it out.

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Guster with Barrel of a Gun. It's 98.1 The River. I'm Gibson. 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I'll talk to you Sunday morning at 10. Stay tuned. Jordan in next, too. Have a great Friday and Saturday, and I'll leave you with this one from the Black Keys. Here's Strange Times.

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Phoebe Bridgers, Lost Boys, the 98.1 The River from the new Lost Weekend album out in 2 weeks from today. Happy Friday, I'm Jordan. 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The next keyword coming up at 5 o'clock today or just after. 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Hope your Friday afternoon is going well so far and ready for the weekend. I know you are. Shaky Graves featuring Sierra Farrell, Ready or Not on the River.

0: 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That's Heart Stop from the new album Get It Honest. You also heard Shaky Graves featuring Sierra Farrell with Ready or Not. I'm Jordan. I know you're ready for the weekend. That's why we have our weekend picks posted for you at 828newsnow.com. There is the Mountain Dance and Folk Festival happening this weekend at Asheville High School. There's Meat and Metal happening Sunday at the Orange Peel, and a beautiful evening of music under the stars at Hellbender tomorrow with Rhiannon Giddens. She is presenting the American Tunes Lift Every Voice and Sing show, featuring Rhiannon Giddens, Mavis Staples, Mary Chapin Carpenter, and Hooray for the Riff Raff. Those are just some of the things happening this weekend in the 828. 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Coming up, we'll hear from the Smiths and Rusted Root on the River.
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1: Wilder Woods on 98 won the river with Maestro, Tears Don't Lie. He is Bear Reinhardt. 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I'm Jordan with the latest now from Cage the Elephant. 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

DNA featuring Suzanne Vega with Tom's Diner on 98.1 The River. I'm Jordan. 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Check it out. Here's the latest from Jesse Wells. Won't you come out tonight?

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98 won the river with the new release from U2, that Street of Dreams, supporting the nonprofit Street Child United. They are expected to release a new album at some point this year. We'll just wait for it. I'm Jordan. Hope you're having a great Friday afternoon. Beautiful sunshine today and low humidity. That's what I'm talking about. David Bowie on the river. Here's Suffragette City.

0: Death Cab for Cutie, Stone Over Water on 98.1 The River from the latest album, I Built You a Tower. We also heard Lucy Dacus with Planting Tomatoes, and I knew this was going to happen. All my tomato plants have ripened at the same time, so I've got a 5-gallon bucket of tomatoes waiting to be eaten. I guess it's made or sandwiches on the menu for the next week. I'm Jordan, and Salisbury Steak is our dog this week in the River's Critter Corner. She is so sweet, a little bit of a chunker, but she's on a diet and very active, so it won't be long before those pounds fall off and she'll be her healthy weight. But you can see her now on our social media pages. She is adoptable from Asheville Humane Society, and their adoption center is now open 7 days a week, so you can go on the weekend to meet Salisbury Steak and adopt her for her forever home. She is so adorable. AshevilleHumane.org for more details.
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Nikki Lane, Denim and Diamonds on 98.1 The River. You also heard Joan Osborne with One of Us. I'm Jordan. This next musician is One of Us, North Carolina born, and always loves playing in Asheville. Rhiannon Giddens is presenting a beautiful show tomorrow night at Hellbender by the Orange Peel. Outside, under the stars, it's American Tunes, Lift Every Voice and Sing, featuring Rhiannon Giddens, Mavis Staples, Mary Chapin Carpenter, and Hooray for the Riff Raff. That show starts at 6 o'clock tomorrow, and it's going to be a great night of music. 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Here's Rhiannon Giddens with her new song, Carolina Rain.

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Here's the latest from Bridget Calls Me Baby. They are a five-piece band out of Chicago. Here's I Can Take the Sun Out of the Sky.

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The Rolling Stones in the Stars on 98.1 The River from the latest album, Foreign Tongues. You also heard G-Love, Peace, Love, and Happiness. That's right. Spread it around this weekend. I saw a new sign as I was leaving the Westgate Shopping Center the other day. It said, share love. And I do love that. Just remember that the Westgate wormhole that we love so much is officially closing permanently this weekend on Sunday. We will no longer have that flyover. So use it this weekend and remember how good it is. Here's Bob Marley and the Wailers with Jammin' on the River.

0: Asheville's 98.1 The River. 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
5: I'm 7 News meteorologist Nicole Collins. Look for more dry conditions sticking around through your Friday. It's a bit of a chilly start with temperatures mostly running in the 50s and 60s. Eventually, we'll see afternoon highs return to near normal for this time of year. That's topping off in the mid-80s for most folks. Then we're going to see the rain chances start to move in as we go into your weekend. Saturday morning looks dry, but by Saturday afternoon, we are tracking rounds of showers and storms moving in. That sticks around through Sunday as well, also cooling off those temperatures.
6: 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Different is good.

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98.1 The River with Jack White. That's Neighbors Blues. He's got some stuff going on for sure with his Nashville neighbors, it sounds like. That is from the new album Frozen Charlotte. I'm Jordan. Here's a completely different take on Neighbors from our homegrown artist, Andrew Scacci. He wrote this after we experienced Hurricane Helene and we relied on our neighbors so much for a couple weeks at least. So Jack White has issues with his neighbors. However, here, there's a lot of community with our neighbors. Here's Andrew Scacci, Neighbor on the River.

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0: 98.1 The River with Gregory Alan Isakov. That's The Fall. You also heard Beck and from our friend Andrew Scotchy with his homegrown tune, Neighbor. I'm Jordan. Really excited to welcome back to Asheville Gregory Alan Isakov next month. He is playing Hellbender by The Orange Peel on Friday, August 28th. It is going to be a beautiful night of live music under the stars. 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Coming up, Roxy Music and more on The River. 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

Roxy Music, Love is the Drug, a 98.1 The River. I'm Jordan. Your Summer Cash Keyword Contest continues this afternoon. 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And if you win $1,000, that means you don't have to pick Dragon's Pockets. 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

Miles Smith on 98 won the river with Hold Me in the Dark from the new album, My Mess, My Heart, My Life. I'm Jordan with Guster on the River, Satellite.

0: Doors from Noah Kahan on 98.1 The River. I'm Jordan. You also heard from Guster with Satellite. Such a beautiful day today. Lots of sunshine and lows getting down into the upper 60s for tonight. Not as chilly as last night. Actually slept with the windows open and it felt great. There is a small chance of rain this weekend. We got you linked up with this weekend's forecast at 828newsnow.com. And coming up, we'll hear from Temple of the Dog and Grateful Dead on the River.
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2: This is 7 News Chief Meteorologist Malachi Rogers. A partly sunny, a warm afternoon for your Saturday, but that'll bring a chance of thunderstorms in the late part of the day with our afternoon highs in the mid-80s. Those rain chances come to an end Saturday night with low temperatures in the upper 60s. For our Sunday, we're mostly cloudy. Spotty showers possible during the day with high temperatures only in the low 80s. As we head towards Monday and Tuesday, drier weather moves in. We're partly sunny. Highs return to the low 80s with overnight lows expected to stay in the mid-60s.
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Stone Temple Pilots with Sour Girl on 98.1 The River. You also heard The Strokes, Going Shopping, from the new album that's out now, Reality Awaits. I've got a classic from Robert Plant coming up in just a few minutes after the latest from Bleachers. This is off the new album, Everyone for 10 Minutes. Here's We Should Talk.

8th album, and they're dubbing it the Gold Album. This is From It featuring Asheville's own Wednesday, and we've got a show with Wednesday, October 30th at Hellbender. 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

The Wallflowers, 6th Avenue Heartache, a 98.1 The River. I'm Jordan. The new Weezer album is dropping on August 21st. It'll be the band's 20th

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The Sacred Souls, Any Old Fool on 98.1 The River. You also heard from Bonnie Raitt, Love Letter. This weekend, Lily Syracuse is writing a love letter to Bonnie Raitt and Nora Jones. She is paying tribute to them with a great show at White Horse Black Mountain. That is tomorrow night at 7 o'clock. It is ticketed, and you can get more details about that Nora Jones and Bonnie Raitt tribute in Black Mountain at 828newsnow.com under this weekend's events. 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Here's Rufus and Chaka Khan. Tell me something good.

0: 98.1 The River, waiting to you hear that song live next month at Sierra Nevada's Hazy Hideaway Festival. That is Monrovia with Field Song from his debut album, Bloodline. He is part of the Friday lineup on August 21st. 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

Iron and Wine on 98.1 The River with In Your Ocean. I'm Jordan. It was less than a week ago when Jesse Wells took the Red Tour to Asheville. This next song is from the new album Masks Off, and he was in Estes Park in Colorado when he was inspired to write this. It was Halloween night. All the kids were out trick-or-treating. The shops had closed up. And he says it just reminded him of growing up in the Ozarks. Here's Jesse Wells, Won't You Come Out Tonight?

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Mavis Staples on 98.1 The River. Can you get to that? My question is, can you get to Hellbender tomorrow to see Mavis Staples? She is part of the American Tunes show. Rhiannon Giddens presents Lift Every Voice and Sing with Rhiannon Giddens, Mavis Staples, Mary Chapin Carpenter, and Hooray for the Riff Raff. It is going to be such a beautiful show tomorrow night at Hellbender. I hope you can join us. Stop by the River Table. We will be on site before the first opener, and I'll have some of those sweet river water bottles for you. 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Obviously, at the show, if you forget yours, I got you covered with a sweet river water bottle. So stop by our table and see us tomorrow at that show. This next band is also going to be playing Hellbender September 26th. It's Houndmouth with Tiger Blood.

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Brandi Carlile on 98.1 The River with her ode to national parks. 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That's the last one for this week, but we'll have another full week of summer cash keywords for you starting on Monday. 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Here's Nick Drake now with Pink Moon.

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2: This is 7 News Chief Meteorologist Malachi Rogers. A partly sunny, a warm afternoon for your Saturday, but that'll bring a chance of thunderstorms in the late part of the day with our afternoon highs in the mid-80s. Those rain chances come to an end Saturday night with low temperatures in the upper 60s. For our Sunday, we're mostly cloudy. Spotty showers possible during the day with high temperatures only in the low 80s. As we head towards Monday and Tuesday, drier weather moves in. We're partly sunny. Highs return to the low 80s with overnight lows expected to stay in the mid-60s.
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98 Won the River with Grace Potter, Love Me Not, from the new album out August 21st, Trespasser. Of course we love her. She's incredible. I'm Jordan. Stick around for details how you can score tickets to see Gillian Welch and David Rawlings when they play in Asheville this October. Details and your chance to win coming up. The Cars now, Just What I Needed.

0: 98.1 The River with Gillian Welch and David Rawlings. That's Empty Trainload of Sky. Their original music is so fantastic, but you know that they have been big fans of Grateful Dead forever. That's why they are on tour this year, celebrating the 45th anniversary of the Dead's landmark acoustic live album, Reckoning. So you have a chance to see this iconic duo performing iconic music of Grateful Dead. October 23rd at Thomas Wolfe Auditorium is when Gillian Welch and David Rawlings will be performing the music of Grateful Dead. And we've got your chance to win tickets to the show. 981theriver.com or through your free River app. Just tap contests and enter to win.
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Thanks for being right here, right now, listening to 98.1 The River. That's Jesus Jones. Hope you have a great rest of your Friday and enjoy the weekend. 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I leave you now with the latest from Jim James. The My Morning Jacket singer is releasing a new solo album next month called Wowed Out. Really excited for it. Here's Jim James, Come Again.

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